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1: Dan the Mortgage Man, have you ever been to Italy?
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1: No, that's not in Rome. 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
6: Lows dip down to about 63. Tonight, under partly cloudy skies, easterly winds 5 to 10 miles an hour. Mainly cloudy tomorrow, daytime highs approaching 80. Tomorrow night, lows dip down to about 61. Right now, it's 75 degrees.
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11: Lows dip down to about 63. Tonight, under partly cloudy skies, easterly winds 5 to 10 miles an hour. Mainly cloudy tomorrow. Daytime highs approaching 80. Tomorrow night, lows dip down to about 61. Currently, 73.
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Now he's a buckskin, 15 hands, five-time team road champion. 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
5: Lows dip down to about 63. Tonight, under partly cloudy skies, easterly winds 5 to 10 miles an hour. Mainly cloudy tomorrow. Daytime highs approaching 80. Tomorrow night, lows dip down to about 61. Currently, 72.
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8: Lows dip down to about 63. Tonight, under partly cloudy skies, easterly winds 5 to 10 miles an hour. Mainly cloudy tomorrow, daytime highs approaching 80. Tomorrow night, lows dip down to about 61. Currently, 72.
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5: Partly cloudy skies with fog and spots. Overnight with a low of 63. Southeast winds 5 to 10 miles an hour. Cloudy skies with a few peaks of sun with fog and spots early Sunday. Highs level off around 80. Currently, it's 70 degrees.

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8: Partly cloudy skies with fog and spots. Overnight, with a low of 63. Southeast winds, 5 to 10 miles an hour. Cloudy skies with a few peaks of sun, with fog and spots early Sunday. Highs level off around 80. Currently, it's 70 degrees.
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Now he's a buckskin, 15 hands, five-time team rope champion. She never liked him, she don't need him. 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
7: Mainly cloudy skies and foggy overnight with lows around 63. Winds out of the southeast, 5 to 10 miles an hour. Highs level off around 80 and foggy early Sunday. Mainly cloudy skies expected. Right now, 70.
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2: Lows dip down to about 63 overnight under partly cloudy skies. Winds out of the southeast, 5 to 10 miles an hour. Daytime highs approaching 81 with fog and spots early Sunday. Sunshine mixed with clouds at times. Currently, it's 70 degrees.
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6: Sunshine mixed with clouds at times, with fog and spots early today, with daytime highs approaching 81. Winds out of the southeast, 5 to 10 miles an hour. Partly cloudy skies again. Tonight, lows dip down to about 61. Right now, 68.
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1: He's a ranch hand in a pinch, man. Hotter than the red on the cattle brand. Cause she's a gold digger with a quick trigger. A cast iron skillet swinging lid flipper. Now he's a double wide on the county line. Sipping on a six pack of Lone Star Light. She did him dirty, took him to the

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1: Sunshine mixed with clouds at times, with fog and spots early today, with daytime highs approaching 81. Winds out of the southeast, 5 to 10 miles an hour. Partly cloudy skies again. Tonight, lows dip down to about 61. Right now, 68.

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10: Sunshine mixed with clouds at times, with fog and spots early today, with daytime highs approaching 81. Winds out of the southeast, 5 to 10 miles an hour. Partly cloudy skies again. Tonight, lows dip down to about 61. Right now, it's 66 degrees.
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3: Sunshine mixed with clouds at times, with fog and spots early today, with daytime highs approaching 81. Winds out of the southeast, 5 to 10 miles an hour. Partly cloudy again. Tonight, lows dip down to about 61. Right now, it's 66 degrees.
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9: Sunshine mixed with clouds at times, with fog and spots early today, with daytime highs approaching 81. Winds out of the southeast, 5 to 10 miles an hour. Partly cloudy again. Tonight, lows dip down to about 61. Right now, it's 66 degrees.
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9: Sunshine mixed with clouds at times, with fog and spots early today, with daytime highs approaching 81. Winds out of the southeast, 5 to 10 miles an hour. Partly cloudy again. Tonight, lows dip down to about 61. Right now, 68.
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10: Sunshine mixed with clouds at times, with fog and spots early today, with daytime highs approaching 81. Winds out of the southeast, 5 to 10 miles an hour. Partly cloudy again. Tonight, lows dip down to about 61. Currently, 70.
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11: Sunshine mixed with clouds at times this afternoon, with highs around 81. Winds out of the southeast, 5 to 10 miles an hour. Tonight, 61. Daytime highs approaching 79. Tomorrow, partly cloudy skies. Currently, it's 72 degrees.
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6: Cloudy skies with a few peaks of sun this afternoon, with daytime highs approaching 81. Winds out of the southeast, 5 to 10 miles an hour. Mainly cloudy skies expected again tonight. Lows dip down to about 60. Currently, 73.
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9: Cloudy skies with a few peaks of sun this afternoon, with daytime highs approaching 81. Winds out of the southeast, 5 to 10 miles an hour. Mainly cloudy skies expected again tonight. Lows dip down to about 60. Right now, 75.
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4: Cloudy skies with a few peaks of sun this afternoon, with daytime highs approaching 81. Winds out of the southeast, 5 to 10 miles an hour. Mainly cloudy skies expected again tonight. Lows dip down to about 60. Right now, 75.
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1: He's a ranch hand in a pinch, man. 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
14: Cloudy skies with a few peaks of sun this afternoon, with daytime highs approaching 81. Winds out of the southeast, 5 to 10 miles an hour. Mainly cloudy skies expected again. Tonight, lows dip down to about 60. Right now, 75.
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5: 60 tonight, under mainly cloudy skies, southeasterly winds, 5 to 10 miles an hour. Highs around 79. Tomorrow, partly cloudy. Mainly cloudy skies expected. Tomorrow night, lows level off around 63. Right now, it's 75 degrees.

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3: 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Maybe just go to like Dave and Buster's.
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4: 60 tonight, under mainly cloudy skies, southeasterly winds, 5 to 10 miles an hour. Highs around 79. Tomorrow, partly cloudy. Mainly cloudy skies expected. Tomorrow night, lows level off around 63. Currently, it's 77 degrees.
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6: 60 tonight, under mainly cloudy skies, southeasterly winds, 5 to 10 miles an hour. Highs around 79. Tomorrow, partly cloudy. Mainly cloudy skies expected. Tomorrow night, lows level off around 63. Right now, 75.
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1: Today's text question of the day. 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